Alan Jackson of Big Country, 99.5 KVOO. It's Johnny. Lucky 13 Bass Tournament's coming up this month, the 29th at Fort Gibson Lake, thanks to the Wagner Chamber of Commerce. Now, it's a tradition that was started by Billy Parker. 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And good luck to you. Here's Colin Ray.

Alabama, Big Country, 99.5 KVOO. I'm Johnny, and congrats to Blake Shelton. He just celebrated his fifth wedding anniversary last month with Gwen Stefani. This is Some Beach. It's on KVOO. Driving.

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1: Born today in 1923 in Texas is James Travis Reeves, who became known as Jim Reeves, Gentleman Jim. He charted records from the 50s to the 80s and became a well-known practitioner of the Nashville sound. Reeves scored over 10 number ones and died in a plane crash in 1964 at age 40. He's a member of both the Country Music and Texas Country Music Halls of Fame. Born today in 1935 in Texas was Justin Tubb, the oldest son of legendary country singer Ernest Tubb. Born in 1977 in Texas is Aaron Watson. In 2015, he made history when he released The Underdog, making him the first solo male artist to debut a number one on the Billboard Top Country Album chart with a self-released, independently distributed, and promoted album. 1981, American A&R director and record producer Lee Gillette passed away at the age of 66. 1982, Alabama released Close Enough to Perfect as the third single from the album Mountain Music. That was the eighth in a string of 21 consecutive number one singles. And in 2021, American country music singer-songwriter and short story author Tom T. Hall died from a self-inflicted gunshot wound to the head. He wrote 12 number one songs, with 26 reaching the top 10, including the number one pop crossover hit Harper Valley PTA. I'm Johnny with your Big Country 99.5 KVOO Country Music Minute.
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1: 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I'm too young.
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12: We don't have somebody in Washington, D.C. 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

Nitty Gritty Dirt Band of Big Country, 99.5 KVOO. Hey, it's Johnny. Hope you're having a great Thursday. And today is also International Hawaiian Pizza Day. That means pineapple on your pizza. Is that a yes or is that a no? Personally, it's a no for me. But you know what? You do you. If you like it, enjoy it. It's fried.

0: 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It is Johnny, I'm with you. And we're saluting those hard-working blue-collar workers in Green Country. 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
1: 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And sadly, we lost Tom T. Hall today in 2021. Here's Joe DiMassina. It's Carolina, tails California. It's a good flip. It's Big Country 99.5 KBOO.

0: 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Celebrating 100 years of the voice of Oklahoma. We are KVOO FM Henrietta, Tulsa. 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

Oh, yeah. 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

That's your Straight Today to Big Country, 99.5 KVOO. It's Johnny. Coming up the next nine, Sylvia. I got some Brad Paisley and Allison Krauss and info on Clinton Black tickets. How you doing?

0: Big Country, 99.5 KVOO. It's Johnny. We got Clint Black tickets up for grabs. Hoot Owl's giving away another pair tomorrow morning around 7:15. So you can catch Clint Black at Hard Rock Live November 13th. And Hoot will qualify you for the Live Live at the Hard Rock experience when you win those tickets. So that's all happening tomorrow morning. Hoot Owl, 7:15.
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4: It's been another hot day across the area, but there is a 30% chance of a shower or thunderstorm tonight and early tomorrow morning. Look for lows tonight down to 75. 102 tomorrow afternoon. We go back to a heat advisory. And for our Saturday, hot. Look for an isolated thunderstorm chance. Afternoon high around 102. Should be about 98 on Sunday. From the Bob Mills Weather Center, I'm meteorologist Travis Meyer.
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Lori Morgan in Big Country, 99.5 KBOO. It is Johnny. At Pizza Hut, they've renamed themselves just Hut now for the upcoming football season. It's a good idea. Alan Jackson, Jimmy Buffett.

0: Big Country, 99.5 KVOO. Head on over to Wee Street Ice Center this weekend. 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He's giving that all away tomorrow around 12:10.
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Leah and Womack of Big Country, 99.5 KBOO. It's Johnny. And I'm going to have to try these. Dunkin' Donuts and Febreze have teamed up. They have three new scents coming out. I love these flavors. Vanilla latte, cinnamon roll, and strawberry frosted donut. I'm going to have to get one of each. Spray around the studio here. Dierks Bentley, what was I thinking? It's KBOO.

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Clint Black of Big Country, 99.5 KVOO. And Clint's going to be at the Hard Rock coming up November 13th. And Hoot Owl's got a pair of tickets to give away around 7:15 tomorrow morning. Listen in for that. And what's on Trav's radar? It's coming up at 9 o'clock, and it is Jim Reeves' birthday. He's got one from him. I'll let him tell you about that here in a few.

0: KVOO signed on the air in 1926, celebrating 100 years of the voice of Oklahoma. We are KVOO FM Henrietta, Tulsa. For the next few minutes, News on 6 Chief Meteorologist Travis Meyer is taking over your radio. 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
1: Hey, my pick for today is Jim Reeves, and we're going back to 1964. And he passed away at only 40 years young on an airplane crash, unfortunately. This was his last song. It did make it up to number two. It was called Welcome to My World. My mom sang this song all the time, and that's why it's on my radar right here on Big Country 99.5.
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When you get a chance, stop by the Nut House. They're right off Route 66 in Claremore. You can get some delicious nuts, of course. And that's where you can pick up some of that exclusive KBOO 100th anniversary merch. 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
3: It's been another hot day across the area, but there is a 30% chance of a shower or thunderstorm tonight and early tomorrow morning. Look for lows tonight down to 75. 102 tomorrow afternoon. We go back to a heat advisory. And for our Saturday, hot. Look for an isolated thunderstorm chance. Afternoon high around 102. Should be about 98 on Sunday. From the Bob Mills Weather Center, I'm meteorologist Travis Meyer.
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There's George of Big Country, 99.5 KVOO. Now, Krispy Kreme was recently selling Pokemon Krispy Kreme donuts with boxes on there with images of Pikachu and Jigglypuff. Well, they sold out pretty quick, and now some of those boxes are going up on sale online for around $25,000. That's just crazy.

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0: Oklahoma's own KVOO signed on the air in 1926, celebrating 100 years of the voice of Oklahoma. 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
5: All right, today I got Merle's 10th number one. This came out in 1971. It is Daddy Frank, the guitar man. Mandatory Merle on KVOO. Daddy Frank.

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Here's Oklahoma's own Garth Brooks. I win.

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Oh, and we all wondered if she were. And it kept running through my mind. This time, he's over her for good.

George Jones, Big Country, 99.5 KDOO. It's Johnny. So they're working on a new Pirates of the Caribbean movie. It's going to be the sixth film, and they're bringing Johnny Depp back. They're in talks right now. They're saying Johnny could earn up to $22 million bucks just to reprise that role as Jack Sparrow. Big and rich.

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1: Born today in 1923 in Texas is James Travis Reeves, who became known as Jim Reeves, Gentleman Jim. He charted records from the 50s to the 80s and became a well-known practitioner of the Nashville sound. Reeves scored over 10

0: Number Ones died in a plane crash in 1964 at age 40. He's a member of both the Country Music and Texas Country Music Halls of Fame. Born today in 1935 in Texas was Justin Tubb, the oldest son of legendary country singer Ernest Tubb. Born in 1977 in Texas is Aaron Watson. In 2015, he made history when he released The Underdog, making him the first solo male artist to debut a number one on the Billboard Top Country Album chart with a self-released, independently distributed and promoted album. 1981, American A&R director and record producer Lee Gillette passed away at the age of 66. 1982, Alabama released Close Enough to Perfect as the third single from the album Mountain Music. Now is the eighth in a string of 21 consecutive number one singles. And in 2021, American country music singer-songwriter and short story author Tom T. Hall died from a self-inflicted gunshot wound to the head. He wrote 12 number one songs, with 26 reaching the top 10, including the number one pop crossover hit Harper Valley PTA. I'm Johnny with your Big Country 99.5 KVOO Country Music Minute.
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Here's Brooks and Dunn.

0: There's Georgia Big Country, 99.5 KVOO. Hang out with the old Hoot Owl Sunday morning. He's in at 7 a.m. with all your gospel favorites, requests, and dedications. 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
11: 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Harris Dickinson and Marissa Abella are reading it to you on Audible. Her barbs sting you. His coldness sends a shiver up your spine. Your heart aches. Your ears burn. You yearn for Elizabeth and Mr. Darcy to profess their undying love for one another. You can't bear it any longer. Well, maybe a chapter longer.

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It's Johnny. Dolly Parton had to take a little time off recently due to some health issues. It's nothing major. Doctor says she's doing all right. She should be back up and doing her normal thing pretty soon. Here's 9 to 5 on KBOO.

0: 1926, celebrating 100 years of the voice of Oklahoma. We are KVOO-FM Henrietta, Tulsa. 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It's time for Sooner State Sundown with Johnny on Big Country 99.5.
1: 1982, Alabama released this as the third single from their album Mountain Music. It's close enough to perfect. And this was their eighth in a string of 21 consecutive number one singles.

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1: Well, I know it said you've had time to think about it. Looks like to me you're feeling kind of crowded. You're not

Colin Ray, Big Country 99.5 KVOO. It is Johnny, and you do not want to miss out on this. It's the 46th annual Bluegrass and Chili Festival. It's coming up September 11th in Tahlequah. Ricky Skaggs is going to be performing. He's just a must-see, don't-miss live performance artist. There's Heartbroke, Big Country 99.5 KVOO.

0: There's Oklahoma's own Blake Shelton at Big Country 99.5 KBOO. 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

0: Trisha Yearwood of Big Country, 99.5 KBOL. I'm Johnny. Thanks for hanging with me on a Thursday night. I'll see y'all back here tomorrow at 7. I'll leave you with a good sing-along song. Get ready. Here's John Denver.
1: Clap your hands. Well, life on the farm is kind of laid back. Ain't much an old country boy like me can't hack. 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Well, a simple kind of life never did me no harm. 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Well, I got me a

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Light and Big Country are celebrating 100 years of KVOO the only way we know how, with country music and cold beer. It's our 100 years, 100 beers giveaway. 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And

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Oklahoma's own KVOO signed on the air in 1926, celebrating 100 years of the voice of Oklahoma. 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

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There's a speed zone ahead, but all right, I don't see a cop inside. 6 days on the road and I'm gonna make it home tonight.

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saw the old man's face. Front page obituary. He was a millionaire. He left his fortune to some guy he barely knew. 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

0: Oklahoma's own KVOO signed on the air in 1926. Celebrating 100 years of the voice of Oklahoma. We are KVOO-FM Henrietta, Tulsa. Tulsa time is 6 o'clock. 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
1: And good morning. Welcome to another beautiful day the Lord has made for us. The Who Now. So glad to be in it with the Lord and you folks here this morning. Better grab yourself some of this good old Campfire brand coffee while it lasts. It's going pretty quick here. Get you. It'll curl your teeth, I'll tell you. And we love kicking things off here in mornings with a good old song of faith and inspiration, a good old gospel song. And it is Bluegrass Friday, brought to you by our friends at Stuart Martin Kubota. And another gospel song from the movie we love so much, Oh Brother, Where Art Thou? And this is Allison Krauss and Jillian Welch singing, I'll Fly Away.

That was today's Song of Faith, presented by Stuart Martin Kubota. 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
2: Hit miss showers and storms will linger through the morning hours. Chances will then taper off about lunchtime with temperatures near 90 at the noon hour and then highs today up to 101. More storms are possible through late tonight, early Saturday morning, and a few could be strong to severe overnight to start off our weekend. Highs tomorrow in the upper 90s. From the Bob Mills Weather Center, I'm News on 6 Meteorologist.
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8: Big Country traffic from the Mullen Plumbing Traffic Center.
9: Traffic is all clear so far this morning as southbound 169 out of Owosso looks good. Also westbound Broken Arrow Expressway heading downtown and northbound 75 out of Glenpool. No accidents to report. I'm Bryce Holtz with Oklahoma's Own Traffic.
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Looking forward to this. We're recognizing hard-working blue-collar workers around Green Country with our blue-collar salute. And we're going to be surprising some blue-collar workers with a night out, including dinner on us and tickets to see Tanya Tucker in concert coming up on November the 11th at the Hard Rock. So, hey, listen, I know you've got a blue-collar worker you'd like to nominate for that. So you can do that online at KVOO.com for our blue-collar salute.

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0: of the most beautiful voices ever in country music. Anne Murray, could I have this dance? Huh? Can I? Come on, girls.
1: Let's dance. Come on.
0: Well, I'm not dancing right now. I mean, come on. That was a slow song. It wasn't a fast song. Do a two-stepping song to keep us going here as we get ready for the weekend. Friday morning, Tulsa Drillers baseball tomorrow and tonight and tomorrow night at 7. And Sunday at noon, they're against the Amarillo Sod Poodles. 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
7: Here's your KVOO Fish and Hole forecast.
8: Well, the summer heat is still hanging on across green country and water temperatures are climbing, but there are still some good fishing opportunities out there this week. At Caw Lake, water temperature is up to 93 degrees, and largemouth and spotted bass are good on buzzbaits, crankbaits, spinnerbaits, and topwater lures around coves and rocks. Striped bass, hybrids, and white bass are also good around the main lake, points, riprap, and below the dam. Over at Keystone, largemouth bass are good on crankbaits and plastic baits around brush and points. Blue and channel catfish are excellent on cut bait and shad around the dam and main lake. Crappie are fair around brush structure. At Spavinaw, bass and crappie are fair on crankbaits, spinnerbaits, jigs, and minnows around the main lake, points, brush, and docks. And if you're looking to beat the heat, the lower Illinois River is still running around 72 degrees with fair trout fishing below the dam and along the shorelines. That's your KVOO Fish and Hole forecast.
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KVOO Big Country, 99.5. Thank God it's finally Friday. Getting your weekend ready here. And also this afternoon, we got you another chance to win with our good buddy Tanner. And he's going to be giving away a pair of tickets to see Tim McGraw in concert. That's coming up on Saturday night, September the 12th, at the Walmart Amphitheater in Rogers, Arkansas. That's going to be a fun concert. Yeah, you can listen to Tanner weekday afternoons and this afternoon at 3:30 for your chance to win them Tim McGraw tickets.

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0: hope to see you at the Tunes and Spoons Music and Chili Festival today through the weekend at the Claremore Expo Center. It is going to be a ton of fun. Ron Hoover, he's going to have his RV and boat show going on there. They're going to have a hot pepper eating contest, Chili Festival, of course, and Route 66 Car Show. But tonight, don't forget, Lone Star is going to be in concert out there. And then tomorrow night, Gretchen Wilson. Looking forward to that. Spend the weekend. Yeah, the Tunes and Spoons Music and Chili Festival. Yeah, you can get tickets and details online at tunesandspoonschilifest.com.
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2: Hit miss showers and storms will linger through the morning hours. Chances will then taper off about lunchtime with temperatures near 90 at the noon hour and then highs today up to 101. More storms are possible through late tonight, early Saturday morning, and a few could be strong to severe overnight to start off our weekend. Highs tomorrow in the upper 90s. From the Bob Mills Weather Center, I'm News on 6 Meteorologist.
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10: Drive times in downtown Tulsa going southbound 169 from Owosso is 13 minutes. I-44 Claremore to downtown, 24 minutes. And 75 from Collinsville to downtown, 21 minutes. No accidents to report. I'm Bryce Holz with Oklahoma's Own Traffic.
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Oklahoma's own KVOO signed on the air in 1926, celebrating 100 years of the voice of Oklahoma. We are KVOO FM Henrietta, Tulsa. Tulsa time is 7 o'clock. Stuart Martin Kubota brings you our national anthem. As America celebrates 250 years of freedom, sacrifice, and the spirit that built this country, we pause to honor the red, white, and blue on Big Country 99.5 KVOO.

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Now, hey, if you love craft beer, you need to go to this tomorrow. It's called Wild Brew, and they're going to be featuring over 40 local and regional breweries and 30-plus restaurants. 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

0: Good morning, Big Country 99.5 KVOO. Your Who Dow Buddy and Morning's got you another chance to win and giving away a pair of tickets to see Clint Black Friday night, November the 13th, inside Hard Rock Live at Hard Rock Hotel and Casino. 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
2: Hit miss showers and storms will linger through the morning hours. Chances will then taper off about lunchtime with temperatures near 90 at the noon hour and then highs today up to 101. More storms are possible through late tonight, early Saturday morning, and a few could be strong to severe overnight to start off our weekend. Highs tomorrow in the upper 90s. From the Bob Mills Weather Center, I'm News on 6 Meteorologist Station Knight.
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11: There is a brief slowdown going northbound 75 on the approach to the Creek Turnpike, but clears beyond that point. Westbound Broken Arrow Expressway still all clear, as well as southbound 169 heading out of Owosso. I'm Bryce Holes with Oklahoma's Own Traffic.
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0: Hi, good morning, Big Country, 99.5 KVOO. Who is this?
1: Simone,
0: where are you calling from?
1: Sepulpa.
0: All right, good old Sepulpa town there on Route 66. What do you do, Simone?
1: I work at the hospital.
0: Okay, well, thank you so much for listening this morning. You're ready to spin the Hoot Owl's Country Music Trivia Prize. We'll get to that Country Music Trivia question for your chance to win those Clint Black tickets.
1: Yes.
0: All right, give her a spin there, Simone. All right, sweetheart, this landed on a country song lyric. I'll give you the lyric and then multiple choice what the country song might be. All right, here's the lyric. Do you love me? Do you want to be my friend? Is that This Kiss, Faith Hill, Don't Take the Girl, Tim McGraw, Check Yes or No, George Strait, or Achy Breaky Heart, Billy Ray Cyrus?
1: Check yes or no.
0: Hey, you good know your country music, don't you? Yeah, you're going to go see Clint Black Friday night, November the 13th, inside Hard Rock Live at Hard Rock Hotel and Casino. Who are you going to be taking, Simone?
1: Probably my husband.
0: Well, probably. Good idea, sweetheart.
1: Yeah.
0: And as a ticket winner, once we give away all the tickets, we'll put your name in the hopper with all the other winners. And one of you will qualify for the Live Live at the Hard Rock Experience, including overnight hotel stay and dinner. 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

Well, I tell you what, we're getting a nice soaking around Green Country again this morning. And boy, some cooler temperatures, some nice cool breezes. We'll take that as this rain and thunderstorms pass through the area here. Looking at the Big Country radar here, we got some thunderstorms south of Bixby and then south on around Shawnee in that area. So a nice big swath of rain this morning that we need so much, I tell you. But a little relief from the heat this morning. Big Country, 99.5 KVOO. Be careful as you're out there driving. When I

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0: KVOO, the voice of Oklahoma and the Silver Fox. They called him Charlie Rich, behind closed doors. Good morning. Happy Friday. Getting you ready for the weekend. And boy, we got you another chance to win during your workday with our buddy KC today at 1210. And he's going to be giving away another Wee Street Ice Center Family Fun Pack. Now, have you ever been to the Wee Street Ice Center at 41st and Yale? It is so fun. And, of course, with the hotter weather we've been experiencing here over the last few weeks, a great place to cool off inside there. Yeah, Casey's got that Wee Street Ice Center Family Fun Pack. That's going to include a $30 Puck's Restaurant gift card certificate and a $20 arcade card and two free ice skate passes. 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
2: Hit miss showers and storms will linger through the morning hours. Chances will then taper off about lunchtime with temperatures near 90 at the noon hour and then highs today up to 101. More storms are possible through late tonight, early Saturday morning, and a few could be strong to severe overnight to start off our weekend. Highs tomorrow in the upper 90s. From the Bob Mills Weather Center, I'm News on 6 Meteorologist Station Knight.
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1: Big Country traffic from the Mullen Plumbing Traffic Center.
10: There is a major slowdown going northbound 75 on the approach to the Creek Turnpike, but clears beyond that point. Westbound Broken Arrow Expressway gets a little sluggish approaching I-44, and southbound 169 heading out of Owosso is still all clear. I'm Bryce Hulse with Oklahoma's Own Traffic.
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10: Big Country traffic from the Mullen Plumbing Traffic Center.
11: There is a major slowdown going northbound 75 on the approach to the Creek Turnpike, but clears beyond that point. Westbound Broken Arrow Expressway gets a little sluggish approaching I-44, and southbound 169 heading out of Owosso is still all clear. I'm Bryce Hulse with Oklahoma's Own Traffic.
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0: Oklahoma's own KVOO signed on the air in 1926, celebrating 100 years of the voice of Oklahoma. We are KVOO FM Henrietta Tulsa. For the next few minutes, News on 6 Chief Meteorologist Travis Meyer is taking over your radio. 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
1: And my radar today is from the one and only Kenny Rogers, going back to 1977, Sweet Music Man. Now, today would have been Kenny Rogers' birthday. He was born in Houston, Texas. He did pass away back in March 2020 at age of 81. Now, this song has been covered by many artists, including Dolly Parton, Reba McEntire, Tammy Wynette, and Waylon Jennings. Only made it up to number 9 on the country charts, but it was number 1 in Canada. And that's what's on my radar right here on Big Country 99.5.

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18: Hit miss showers and storms will linger through the morning hours. Chances will then taper off about lunchtime with temperatures near 90 at the noon hour and then highs today up to 101. More storms are possible through late tonight, early Saturday morning, and a few could be strong to severe overnight to start off our weekend. Highs tomorrow in the upper 90s. From the Bob Mills Weather Center, I'm News on 6 Meteorologist Station 9.
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0: Believe it or not, August is here, and it's kind of like the unofficial start to organized chaos. School's back, sports are starting back, schedules are packed, and if your current car is showing its age, hey, this might be the perfect excuse to make an upgrade like I did. 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

0: It's Trace Atkins on KVOO. I'm KC. 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You know, Doc Long, one of the most humble, giving people I've ever met. He's got a patent. 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
9: The wonderful rain-cooled air this morning still giving way to more summertime heat later this afternoon. Near and north of Tulsa, where we see the most sunshine return, still rebounding to near 100. Cloudier locations in southeastern Oklahoma, mostly reaching the low to mid-90s. Another flare-up of scattered heavy thunderstorms possible Saturday morning. For the Bob Mills Weather Center, I'm News on 6 Meteorologist Stephen Nairns.
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7: Mike Mazey has a problem. When Oklahoma needs him, he goes missing. As a state senator, Mazey missed 77% of his votes. On the police pension board, Mazey missed 75% of the meetings. 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
8: Now is not the time for weakness. Mike Mazey has shown he can be pushed around. I've been a fighter my entire life. And while Mike Mazey has lied about his record and his plans, I've given you something different. 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

Pam Tillis, maybe it was Memphis from 1991 on KBOL, Big Country 99.5. And if you love 90s country, tomorrow night, AB has the 90s Country Club. I don't know a person that loves 90s country more than AB. She's amazing. From 6 to midnight tomorrow night only on KBOO. And let's say in the mid-90s. This is Wade Hayes from 94. Went to number one of the country charts in 95. 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

0: Zone KVOO signed on the air in 1926, celebrating 100 years of the voice of Oklahoma. We are KVOO FM Henrietta, Tulsa. 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
1: Hey, what's going on? I'm Tanner. Appreciate you hanging out this afternoon. We're getting the show started today with a song that one of the members of Blackhawk actually wrote. And he said the inspiration for this song was a girl he dated in high school. They broke up when she moved away to Texas, and then years later, after running into her, all he could think about were her blue eyes. And it ended up becoming a number one song for Restless Heart on this day in 1988 on KVOO. Here's The Bluest Eyes in Texas.

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Well, I'm going to get that request line open here in about 5 minutes. So start getting a song in mind if there's something I could play for you, and make sure you got your phone handy, too. So I certainly want to hear from you. Right now, it's Brooks and Dunn. This is KVOO. She's

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0: 9.5 KVOO. We're doing one for you, one for me. And that's for you, Luke, out in Skytook at Silver Wings from Merle Haggard. Great song right there. But now that it's my turn to pick out a song, since it is a Friday, we need to speed things up a little bit. So let's do another Merle Haggard song. Here's I Think I'll Just Stay Here and Drink.
1: Could be.

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I think I'll just stay here and drink. 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

Country 99.5 KVOO. And that reminds me, we're just 2 weeks away from OU kicking off their football season with that Friday night game. It's going to be here soon. Boomer Sooner. Here's Charlie Pride.

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traffic jam? Nah, that's just Farmer Johnson heading down the road on his tractor again. 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

Big Country 99.5 KVOO, and we continue with a song that ended up becoming Clint Black's final number one for two non-consecutive weeks. And I think this has got to be one of the top wedding songs of the 90s. Here he is with his wife, Lisa Hartman Black. It's When I Said I Do.

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4: Eastbound Broken Arrow Expressway is clear on the way out of downtown Tulsa. Also northbound 169 heading into Owosso. And southbound 75 slows down heavily at the Creek Turnpike, but clears beyond that point. I'm Bryce Holz with Oklahoma's Own Traffic.
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7: It was painted red, the stripe was white, it was 18 feet from the bow to the stern light. 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
1: 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This guy's celebrating his birthday tomorrow. It's Colin Ray. Here's I Can Still Feel You. 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